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I would like to hear the ladies in the house screaming, whoa! That tells you there are ladies in the house. Okay, ladies, at the count of four, we will send a message across next door. Look at him lovingly.

0: You got it right. Then at the count of four, this is what you're going to say.
1: No condom, no sex.
0: Are you ready? Are you ready, ladies? Here we go. At the count of four, don't forget. One, two, three.

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Bapo Baba. 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Hey, this is what's called. Yeah, together number 4 8.

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0: 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Okay. 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But it starts here. You have this little conversation together. 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